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0: Hi, Georgia. This is Delilah. What can I do for you?
1: Yes, ma'am. I was liking to see if you would play a song for me.
0: Sure. What can I play for you?
1: I want you to play Mariah Carey, You'll Always Be My Baby.
0: And who will always be Miss Georgia's baby?
1: Well, his name's Reggie. We've been together 3 years, and we have a little one on the way now.
0: And is Reggie always going to be your baby, going to put a ring on it?
1: Yeah, well, when we found out that I was pregnant, he had to go off to work, so we can't be together right now. He's real far away from me, but when he gets back, he'd like to.
0: I hate it. So here you are going through the pregnancy emotional hormones.
1: Yes.
0: The ups, the downs, the crying, everything makes you sad, and he's not even there?
1: Right.
0: That's a bummer. How far along are you?
1: I am 4 months, almost 5 now. My mood swings haven't been that bad. When I have them, I can be pretty cranky, but normally, you know, I'm in a pretty positive mood. It makes me feel good. Heard the heartbeat for the first time 2 days ago and cried my eyes out, but other than that, it's been all right.
0: I remember so vividly the mood swings. I think most of my family remembers those mood swings I had, too.
1: Yeah, I feel a little crazy, but it'll pass.
0: Congratulations.
1: Thank you. Thank you. Have a good night.
0: You too. Have a good rest of your pregnancy and a healthy, healthy baby in delivery,
1: yes,
0: and labor,
1: ma'am.
0: And all that. All right.
1: Thank
0: God bless you, honey.
1: You too.

thank you for stopping by on this Thursday night. You probably had a long day today, and you've still got a lot to do tonight. We're here to keep you relaxed, to help you unwind, to help you focus on those that you love.

0: Welcome aboard. What can I do for you on the Delilah Show?
1: Yes, I wanted to request Have You Ever Really Loved a Woman by Bryan Adams.
0: Oh, I love that song. Who is it for?
1: It's for my husband, Michael.
0: And has he seen his unborn children in your eyes?
1: Well, we just had a baby in March.
0: So he did.
1: Little girl.
0: He did see those unborn children in your eyes.
1: Yes, he did. But our baby was born the day before we actually planned our wedding. We had set a date. And
0: and surprise!
1: Surprise! So she's here and we're very happy with her.
0: Congratulations, honey. Let me play that song for you and your family.
1: You.
0: What's your baby's name?
1: Molly.
0: All right. I will play that for your hubby and for Molly.
1: Thank you so much.

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0: Hello, my friend. 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I got a couple of Facebook messages back to back the other night. One from a young man, one from a young lady who said, I feel as if I've known you all of my life. And they went on to talk about how their mom used to make them listen to my show when they were in the car at night. 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Just be real and come home. You're listening to Delilah.
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1: Well, I wanted you to pick a song for me. I have been dating this guy for like 4 months, and he's just turned out to be the light of my life. I couldn't have asked for a better person. We ended up meeting a year and 4 months ago at this event that friends of mine and I go to. And I was looking pretty good then, and I was all up in costume because I'm in a local theater group. And ended up, we were supposed to hang out, and then we never got to. He just sort of disappeared. And I didn't get to talk to him for a year. A year later, the same event came up, and I was looking pretty hideous. I was dressed up as like a zombie or something. And he came up to me, and he recognized me. And he said, "Oh my gosh, you're that beautiful girl I was talking to last year." And we started talking and spending time together, and he's just the most wonderful person. And he makes me so incredibly happy that I couldn't ask for better.

0: Don't you love that sudden waft of barbecue goodness you can smell from the neighbor's house? Nothing makes you hungrier than coming home and smelling the neighbor's barbecue. 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And love. 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

0: Hi, good evening. Welcome to the Delilah Show. Who is this?
1: Good evening. It's Dawn.
0: Hi, Dawn. What can I do for you?
1: Actually, I've been trying to reach you since last Valentine's Day. It was my mom's birthday. But unfortunately, I never got through.
0: Wow.
1: So.
0: Well, I'm glad you were patient.
1: But I just wanted to say that my mom has been listening to your show for a few years ago. She was very ill. She was in hospital. And I would turn, when I go to see her, I would just put the channel to your show, and she would listen, and the nurses, they will take it off at night, you know. But so she really likes your show, and I just wanted her to know that she's appreciated by her kids. And even though I couldn't get through to you on Valentine to wish her a happy birthday,
0: better late than never. Better late than never.
1: I'm doing it now anyway. And I'll just ask you to play a song for her and her twin sister.
0: What's your mama's name?
1: It's Agnes.
0: And your auntie?
1: Alice.
0: Let me play that song for you.
1: Okay,
0: you have a good night.
1: Thank you so much.
0: Bye-bye, sweetie.

Each night we open up the phone lines at 1-888-633-5452. 1-888-6-DELILAH so that we can talk to you. More importantly, listen to you. And then find a song to speak to your heart. The phone lines are open tonight and we would love to hear from you.

0: Hi, welcome to the Delilah Show. Who's this?
1: Yes, you're speaking with Jessica.
0: Hi, Jessica. How are you tonight? Are you having a good summer?
1: Yes, actually, you know what? I was having a really hard one because I had a loss in the family, but I actually am dating after a 7-year abusive relationship, and the guy is amazing. He's the most sweetest person I think I've ever met in my life.
0: So you've had a summer of emotions, it sounds like.
1: Yes, but now very, very good. His name's Joel, and he's a blessing. His mom raised him very well. He is the biggest sweetheart. I never thought that there was anything like that, that love for me wasn't there, but it is. And I just want to dedicate a song to him, showing how much I appreciate him and how much I love him and that he really is a real man.
0: Let me see what I can do. You have a good night. Thank you for calling.
1: You too. God bless you.
0: God bless you, honey. Bye-bye.

0: what do you do when the world is racing all around you and you've got so many thoughts flying around in your head you just can't even quiet them? What do you do to find calm in your heart? When I was a young girl growing up on the coast, I used to go to Girl Scout camp every summer. I loved going to Girl Scout camp. I loved seeing Kelly K. Cooper and the other friends that I had met, and we would usually only see each other at camp. We lived in different areas. I loved sleeping outdoors, counting the stars, and I loved walking down to the creek in this one area where there was ferns and moss and a tree that I could actually sit on, and it went out over the creek. And that was such a beautiful, peaceful place that I captured it in my mind's eye, in my heart. And now when I'm frustrated, when I am so tied up in knots, I can't think straight, I can actually close my eyes and go back to that quiet place next to the creek in my heart and hear the water babbling over the rocks and see the stars twinkling in the sky and be at peace. Do you have some place like that in your heart, a memory, being with someone you love that you can just close your eyes and find your heart's way home? I hope this show helps you to do that. Every night I want to be a safe place, a comfortable place for you to come and appreciate all the beauty that abounds. We'll be back with more songs of peace coming up. 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

0: can I do for you tonight on the Delilah Show?
1: Well, Delilah, first of all, it's good to talk to you.
0: Thank you.
1: Yeah, you have a great show. I want to dedicate a song to my girlfriend.
0: Okay, what's her name?
1: It's Steph.
0: And what do you want to tell her?
1: Well, I just want to tell you quickly that you know how they have that saying that things happen to you when you least expect it? Well, they do. I was about to graduate college, and I met Steph. We met at college, but I didn't know her that much until the last week of college. And we met, and I fell in love with her, basically. And then I moved.
0: How long have you been together now?
1: We've been together a year, just over a year. And we didn't start dating right away because we weren't sure, but... after a little while, we decided to date, and things are going really well. And I just wanted to dedicate a song to her to let her know how much I miss her and how much I love her and how special she is to me.
0: I'll find a good one for you.
1: Thank you, Delilah.

0: So what in the world is going on in your life? Is it good? Is there peace? Is there laughter? Is there love? Are there trips to the zoo? Or is it a zoo? Is there insanity and heartbreak, disappointment and betrayal? Nothing hurts like betrayal. I don't know which is worse, being the one betrayed and feeling that mind-numbing pain, or being the one who has betrayed and feeling that soul-numbing guilt. Either way, if you are in a bad place tonight that way, I hope that you find peace, and I hope that you find honesty, and mostly, I hope that you find reconciliation. We'll be back. You're listening to Delilah.
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Julia sent us this very sad letter. She says, the past couple of weeks have been so hard for me, but listening to this show helps. I recently ended a friendship, a relationship with my very first love. We were best friends long before we started dating, and we connected in a way I've never known. 2 years ago, we were head over heels, weak in the knees, crazy in love with one another. I've never felt alive like I did when we were together. He's the best man I've ever known. As time went on, we started to drift apart. I don't understand what changed, but I could tell it wasn't working anymore. So we decided to try being friends for a while. A while turned into a while longer. Deep down, I guess we made the right choice.

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My world has been turned upside down. I keep saying this will make me into a better person. I'm just trying to figure out how to let that part of my heart go. My family may be moving across the country, and I'm terrified that if I go, our friendship will disappear as well. You always seem to find the perfect song for every situation. I would love it if you could find one tonight.

Tonight's Delilah's Dilemma is from a young woman who is wishing and waiting and hoping for someone to choose her. I hate that feeling. I will share this letter and my somewhat jaded Delilah's response, Mama D's response, coming up next.

0: Hi, good evening. Welcome to the Delilah Show. Who is this?
1: Hi, this is Richard.
0: Richard, what can I do for you?
1: Hey, I got a quick question. Can I get a nice song? I let you pick it and everything for my beautiful fiance.
0: What's your honey's name, Richard?
1: Robin.
0: And what do you want to tell her on the radio?
1: I love her with all of my heart, and I just hope we can get through the stuff what we're getting through. And I really love her, and I miss her very much. And I'll be home soon.
0: And why are you not home right now?
1: I'm working out of town and everything, and I just want to let her know I love her and I miss her very much.
0: And you're keeping connected on the radio.
1: Yes, I am, ma'am.
0: All right, I will play a song to help you bridge the distance.

0: Ava writes, hi, Delilah, my boyfriend of nearly 5 years. Five. One, two, three, four, five. Let me do the math on that. Hold on. 12 times five. 60 months. 60 months. 240 weeks. My boyfriend of nearly 5 years recently broke up with me, saying he needed to work on himself. He told me that I hadn't done anything wrong. But how is that possible? We hadn't been the happiest, but I believe it was a product of our complicated lives outside of our relationship. We've been best friends and have lived every experience together. I miss doing all the things with him. He was always by my side. It hurts to be away from him. I wish more than anything that I could have my best friend back. Any advice from Ava? Oh, yes, Ava, I have advice. Probably a little bitter, probably a little jaded, but I'm going to share my Mama Delilah words with you, young lady, coming up next. You're listening to Delilah.
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Tonight's Delilah's Dilemma is from a young woman named Ava who dated a young man for 5 years who kicked her to the curb with the excuse that he needed to work on himself. He told me I didn't do anything wrong, but how is that possible? Ava, you didn't do anything wrong except you fell in love with somebody who doesn't want to be in a committed relationship. That's what you did wrong. You gave your heart to someone that you trusted, someone that you believed was going to be there for the rest of your life, and that somebody didn't want the same thing. Don't know why. He didn't explain why. He didn't give you any reasons why. So you can continue to ache and feel bad and beat yourself up thinking you did something wrong. But unless you betrayed him, unless you cheated on him or lied to him, or unless you have a huge addiction problem or something glaring issue, you know, you're a broken human being who can't hold a job because you steal from your boss or something really bad. Unless you have that kind of character defect, in which case I would hope that you would know that, then why would somebody just give you the boot after 5 years? That's not human nature. Human nature is he's emotionally unavailable. And he probably has been the entire relationship. But after 5 years, he was realizing that you were expecting a bigger commitment. And he's emotionally unavailable and said, see, you wouldn't want to be a. You didn't do anything wrong, honey, is what I'm trying to say. I think what you did wrong was give your heart to somebody who's not capable of honoring it. So you can keep crying and keep missing him, or you can put your shoulders back and say, it's time that I spend that kind of energy on myself, doing the things that I love, pursuing my passions, not his, and see what happens. Those are my thoughts. Good luck, young lady. You didn't do anything wrong.

0: Are you feeling like you messed up today? Like you really blew it? You did something foolish. You did something that you need to apologize for. Or maybe you really did mess up big time and your life is forever changed. Our lives can change in an instant. In the blink of an eye, if you're texting and driving, if you're going too fast, if you've had a drink or two and you're driving, in an instant, your life and the life of somebody else can change completely. Sometimes from something foolish, like I said, from drinking and driving. Sometimes because it just happens. That's why they're called accidents instead of on purposes. But if you're feeling tonight like you've screwed up, you've messed up, and you need to make amends, do it now. Do it now. Make amends now while you can, while you've got the time. We'll be back. 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
19: 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I just plop some gum in my mouth.
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1: Hi.
0: Thanks for calling.
1: Thanks, Delilah, for answering our call.
0: What can I do for you?
1: Okay, got a real good friend. She's actually a cousin of my best friend. In a 7-year relationship, and he kind of keeps coming in and out. He's gone again. We just want to encourage her a little bit. She's a lovely young lady. Bright, good looking. She just wants to settle.
0: What's her name?
1: Her name is Lisa.
0: So, Sandy, is this perhaps somebody who's got a few years and a little bit of wisdom under her belt, reaching out to a young woman who needs to respect herself?
1: Yes, exactly.
0: And you want to say, open your eyes. You deserve to be treated better.

0: but you can't.
1: Exactly.
0: But I can, see?
1: Yeah. Been there, done that, and it all works out in the end.
0: Been there, done that.
1: You got it. What she needs to know is that she's a beautiful young woman, and there's someone very special out there waiting for her.
0: And she deserves to be treated with dignity and respect.
1: She deserves so much more than what she's gotten.
0: Let me find a good song for you, Sandy.
1: Thank you. And could you please just let her know it's from Lil, Sandy, and Carlene?
0: Lil, Sandy, and Carlene. So
1: a
0: couple of older, wiser women looking out for.
1: You better believe it. She's worth it.

A Thursday night winding down. We are just about to come to a close, but we're going to be here a while longer. So if you're up late, 1-888-633-5452 is our request line. Would love to take your call. Would love to find the perfect song to go with your situation, whatever that might be tonight. In the meantime, relax and unwind.

0: Hi, good evening. Who's this?
1: This is Pat.
0: Pat, what can I do for you?
1: I'm giving my husband a surprise 60th birthday party, and I would like to do a special request for him.
0: What's his name?
1: His name is Russ.
0: Okay, so you have to tell everybody who knows Russ that might be listening, shh, don't mention this.
1: Don't tell him at all.
0: Don't tell him.
1: It's a special beach party. We love to travel. We love to go to Jamaica and the islands. And so we are having this fun beach party with palm trees and tropical decorations. And everyone is coming all dressed up and their beach attire. And I can't wait for him to be surprised.
0: Oh, I sure hope he likes listening to sports at night and not sappy love songs tonight.
1: We're living in different cities right now. And I see him on the weekends. I hope to join him in a month. And he listens to you all the time.
0: Well, how are you going to keep him from listening now?
1: Right now, I know where he is. He's at a meeting with a bunch of guys, so he won't be listening.
0: Okay, good, good.
1: Yep, I know that for a fact.
0: Okay, and anybody who knows Russ and Pat, don't mention this, and I will play a good happy birthday song for him.
1: I would love that.
0: All right, you have a good night.
1: Thanks, Delilah.

0: Did you have a good day today? A day filled with peace, happiness? Do you have a support group around you, people that can love you and accept you just where you are? You can be honest with them. Even if you're right in the middle of a huge mess, do you have somebody you can be honest with that will love you unconditionally despite the bad choices you're making? I hope you've got people like that in your life. More importantly, I hope you treat others like that in your life. I have a wonderful support group, women that love me and know me. And as I get to know myself better, they still like me. And if you knew the things about me that I know about me, you would know what a shock that is. I hope you're that kind of supportive friend to others. We'll be back. You're listening to Delilah.
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0: I will. This is Delilah. What can I do for you tonight?
1: I'm in the middle of a divorce and a child custody battle, and I know the relationship's over, but trying to get over it's been a real struggle with me because I have a lot of history with my wife, and she's got a lot of mental problems and addictions, and I still have feelings for her, even though I know that it's for the best, and I'm just trying to get that through to my own head. I find it difficult every day to be a challenge. You know, we have a child involved, and I'm just thinking to myself, when does it end?
0: When does your heart stop loving her?
1: I guess.
0: When you love somebody with all of your heart, even though you see that it's not healthy, you see that it's not good, you see that it's destroying you, you still love them. The love doesn't go away. But what you have to do is decide, okay, I love her. I will always love her. But I cannot be in relationship with her because it hurts too bad.
1: Right.
0: You have to get to a point where you can accept that somebody you love is not somebody that you can be in relationship with. That you can still love her, you can still wish her well, you can still cherish all those wonderful memories, you can still miss her, but you can't put yourself back in that mess.
1: No, I can't.
0: If your heart doesn't love again for years, it may take a long time, who knows? It was 20 years for me before my heart felt right and at home again, that I was able to truly give myself completely. But I still had a full life in that time. I just didn't allow myself. It's not that I didn't allow myself. I couldn't be in love because I wasn't in love. Let me find a song for you.
1: Thanks for talking with me.

0: 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Good night. 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

0: Katie, what can I do for you?
1: Oh, I'm just kind of lonely right now. A couple weeks ago, I broke up with my boyfriend. I've been with him for a while, and tonight I'm just kind of missing him. So.
0: What's his name?
1: His name is Drew.
0: Why did you break up with Drew if you still love him?
1: Well, it was actually more his idea than mine. He said that things weren't feeling right anymore, that things seemed kind of forced. So, he wasn't really feeling the relationship. He didn't feel like it was fair to be putting me through that too.
0: So Drew gave you the boot?
1: Pretty much, yeah.
0: So what you're saying is you're trying to be nice, but you're trying to say, I love him and he gave me

0: boot, Delilah.
1: Yeah, exactly.
0: And that hurts.
1: Yes, it does. It really does.
0: Which do you think hurts more, being the dumper or the dumpy?
1: The dumpy, definitely.
0: Yeah, because I don't know, though. Have you ever been the dumper?
1: Yeah, but only once, so.
0: But this time you were the dumpy and you're groveling, basically, is what you're doing.
1: Yeah.
0: Yeah. You're trying not to. You're trying to sound like you got it together.
1: Oh, I'm trying so hard to
0: but
1: just,
0: really, what
1: you
0: want to say is
1: forget about it and move on. But
0: what you want to say is, Delilah, please, please, please find a magical song that will be, have like fairy dust in it, that when he hears it over the radio, it'll touch his heart and make him realize what a stupid idiot he is, and he'll come running back to me.
1: Yep.
0: Yeah.
1: That's what I'd love, yeah.
0: Yeah, that's what you'd love. Don't you think, honey, if there were a song like that, I would have been playing it years ago?
1: Yeah.
0: Because I've been the dumpy a lot more than I was the dumper, I think. All right. Let me see what I can do to help you grovel here, hon.
1: All right. Thank you.
0: Good luck.

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1: Lows level off around 57 overnight under partly cloudy skies. Northerly winds 10 to 15 miles per hour. Daytime highs approaching 75. Friday, mainly clear skies. Friday night, lows dip down to about 53. From the Weatherology Weather Center, I'm meteorologist Paul Trombley on 104.3 Cities FM. Right now, it's 73 degrees.

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1: Lows level off around 57 overnight under partly cloudy skies. North winds 8 to 15 miles per hour. Sunny skies Friday, high of 75. Friday night, lows dip down to about 53. From the Weatherology Weather Center, I'm meteorologist Paul Frobley on 104.3 Cities FM. Currently, it's 65 degrees.

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1: Oh.
0: And the Kings.
1: The Kings.
0: Yes.
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1: Lows level off around 57 overnight under partly cloudy skies. North winds 8 to 15 miles per hour. Sunny skies Friday, high of 75. Friday night, lows dip down to about 53. From the Weatherology Weather Center, I'm meteorologist Paul Frobley on 104.3 Cities FM. 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
0: Yes.
1: And we are going to play Matter of Fact. 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
1: Here's your weatherology forecast, brought to you by Ag Country. Lows around 57 overnight under partly cloudy skies, northwest winds 8 to 15 miles per hour. Friday, high of 74. From the Weatherology Weather Center, I'm meteorologist Paul Frombly on 104.3 Cities FM. 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
1: Mainly sunny skies today with daytime highs approaching 74. Winds out of the northwest, 8 to 15 miles per hour. Mainly clear tonight, lows dip down to about 54. Highs level off around 80 tomorrow, mainly clear. From the Weatherology Weather Center, I'm meteorologist Paul Trombley on 104.3 Cities FM. Right now, 56.
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0: We found a list of things almost everyone does, even though they're kind of gross when you think about it.
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0: Some everyday habits are just a little disgusting, but nobody seems to care.
1: The internet came up with a list, and it's almost impossible not to relate to it, except for if you're Matt.
0: My germophobia, the gross things everyone admits to doing. 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I got in a little bit of trouble, a little story time here over the weekend.
1: You're literally putting hand sanitizer on as you tell this. That's how grossed out you are.
0: You know what?
1: You had no idea you just did that.
0: Completely oblivious to doing that. 100% oblivious. I had no idea I just did that, and you just called me out on it.
1: I did, because I'm like, I knew you were. Every time we talk about something gross, you start spraying hand sanitizer all over the place, which is why I bought you one that is really a good scent. So,
0: is that a little OCD?
1: Maybe. I haven't heard your story, so I guess I don't know what happened to you.
0: Well, I did get in a little trouble. Okay. So we were at the cabin over the weekend.
1: Mm-hmm.
0: It was our family. My parents were also there.
1: Okay.
0: And I kind of got up, with the show, I get up earlier than everybody else. Yeah. And so I slept in a little bit, but I got up and fed our dog, Ozzy, and then took him outside.
1: Okay.
0: I always stand on the deck in my socks.
1: Mm-hmm.
0: And while I was out there, these dumb turkeys came running through the yard.
1: Oh, gosh.
0: And Ozzy took off.
1: Of course he did.
0: After the turkeys.
1: He wanted to see them.
0: He wanted to chase them. So I had to run down and get him with my socks on.
1: Mm-hmm.
0: Now, it had rained, the previous night before, but it was just like dew on the grass, so my socks were just soaking wet.
1: Oh, gosh.
0: And when I got back in the cabin, my mom was up, and so was Mrs. Matt, my wife. And Mrs. Matt was in another room. And when I walked in, I kind of got some heat from my mom. And then Mrs. Matt heard about it, that I was outside in my socks. And she got mad at me. She's like, you're always putting holes in your socks. And they're always gross.
1: Right.
0: And then you walk all over the floor with your wet feet. And blah, blah, blah, blah, blah, blah, blah. He was hearing it from both of them.
1: You're a naughty boy.
0: A couple of Matthews in there, which is only not good. You know, when I hear the word Matthew, I'm legitimately in trouble there. So someone asked, what's an unhygienic but everyone does it anyway thing? The responses included touching sticky condiment bottles.
1: Yeah, well, eating, if you have to touch them, it doesn't mean you don't clean them.
0: Eating while bowling.
1: Definitely done that.
0: And resting a tortilla on the top of the package.
1: Yeah, because think about how many people have touched that package.
0: People that are, oh, God.
1: What?
0: I want hand sanitizer right now, even though I just used it. Okay, you said you were going to gross me out, and I'm not going to read it.
1: I know, I am. I thought you were going to say something.
0: What?
1: I don't know. You sounded like you were going to go into a story. It's like something happened to you.
0: I just did. Oh. My socks.
1: Okay. Well, I'm sorry if this is going to gross you out.
0: But no, you're not.
1: Maybe the moms listening are going to understand, because the amount of times that I have been peed on by a child and then went on with my day is unreal. Like,
0: so you've come in here with pee on you?
1: Probably, yeah. Probably. I mean, usually.
0: You're proud of it. What's that all about?
1: Proud. It's just like, it depends on how much pee. I mean, if it's just like a little bit of pee. The problem is like, I have small children, and peeing and pooping just happens. It's everywhere all the time. And sometimes there's like things going on, and I'll get peed on a little bit, and it's like, well, it's not that bad.
0: Mm-hmm.
1: If it was a lot, I'd go change.
0: What's a lot, Bree?
1: I don't know. Like, Mila is just a little baby. She's only like 2 months old. She doesn't pee that much. And sometimes it's just like, I'm changing your diaper, pee gets on me. And then I have a 3-year-old saying, mama, mama. And I have to go somewhere else. And like, if we have to get out the door, you may or may not see me with pee on myself. I'm sorry. It's just who I am. It comes with me.
0: And it could be yours too.
1: I'm not peeing my pants.
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7: Mainly sunny skies today, with daytime highs approaching 74. Winds out of the northwest, 8 to 15 miles per hour. Mainly clear tonight, lows dip down to about 54. Highs level off around 80 tomorrow, mainly clear. From the Weatherology Weather Center, I'm meteorologist Paul Trombley on 104.3 Cities FM. Currently 54.

0: I got a text message from Bree over the weekend, and all it said was, we need to talk about my pontoon ride. I'm not telling you anything about it.
1: I couldn't tell you anything, but if you were at Maple Lake I can't even tell the story yet. Okay. We gotta wait.
0: We'll find out. That's coming up next. The pontoon story, Matt and Bree Morning, Cities 104.3.

0: I have been waiting patiently since this weekend, to be honest with you, this past weekend, to hear the pontoon story from Bree here, Matt and Bree Morning Cities 104.3. All I got was a text message that said, I think you just said, we need to do a pontoon story. I'm not going to tell you any more about it.
1: I couldn't share all the details because I had to tell you on air.
0: Okay. So,
1: here we go.
0: Do I need the music here?
1: That would be appropriate.
0: Okay.
1: That would be appropriate right now. So first, it started calm though.
0: Okay.
1: We're not to the craziness.
0: Okay. Let me turn it off for now.
1: So my husband Bryce is on duty and we are out at Maple Lake and Mentor. We go out there quite a bit because his family has a lake place there.
0: Yep.
1: And my son Maverick, who's three, wanted to go on the pontoon.
0: And so now it's just you and Mav and Mila out there. And Bryce is back in town working.
1: He's back in town working.
0: Gotcha.
1: And then my in-laws are there. So grandma and grandpa are there.
0: Okay.
1: Well, grandpa says that he's going to go on the pontoon with us because we have a huge pontoon. Like it's like 26 feet or something.
0: Yeah.
1: It's just three of us. We're all going on the pontoon. So I don't know. It was kind of like midday. So I didn't think really much of it. And we brought like water and pop. I didn't even bring snacks or toys for Maverick. Like it was just going to be like a quick pontoon ride.
0: Okay.
1: No big deal. Yeah. Well, we go for a cruise and Maverick was just screaming to swim. Like we're out in the middle of the lake and pontoons don't go fast.
0: No.
1: And so we were really close to the sandbar. If you're familiar with the sandbar, a lot of people go there.
0: Drive up.
1: You can swim and everything. And so I look down at myself and I am wearing a nursing bra with a tank top and leggings with underwear. An underwear that's not appropriate for the lake. Let's just say that.
0: Okay.
1: My father-in-law is wearing his regular shorts and his boxers. And he didn't have his shirt on because it's really hot out.
0: Mm-hmm.
1: And Maverick, our son, is in his life jacket and he's wearing a regular diaper and his shorts.
0: Okay. So far, so good.
1: So my father-in-law, I'm like, I can't go in the water. Like, no, I'm not doing that. Like, I'm wearing leggings and like a sports bra. And I can't go down to my nursing bra. Like, I'm going to look like an idiot.
0: With inappropriate underwear, you said.
1: Yes.
0: Yeah.
1: And
0: okay.
1: So I'm like, whatever. So we pull, he's like, if I'm going to go, the other thing is we forgot the right life jackets for us because we can swim, right?
0: Yeah.
1: So we pull them both out. And at this point, I'm crying because I'm laughing so hard because the life jackets were 6X.
0: Oh, geez.
1: So we put them on. Him and I could have fit into the life jacket. Okay. And he decides if I'm going to go into with him, I have to be able to walk. So let's go to the sandbar so I can at least touch the ground and everything.
0: Mm-hmm.
1: So we pull up to the sandbar around like so many boats. Like this is unreal.
0: Yeah.
1: Like it's so busy. And Maverick's just screaming right now to swim.
0: And it was a nice day too.
1: It was so hot.
0: Yeah.
1: And so my father-in-law gets in the water and he's now in his regular shorts in the water.
0: Okay.
1: I'm standing outside. I'm so embarrassed because everybody around me, it's so hot that like people in swimsuits are looking over at me like, what is wrong with this girl? Like you're in a pontoon that's massive, pulling up to the sandbar and you're wearing that and Maverick's jumping in and out. And to this point, now, if you don't know what happens to a regular diaper when it goes in the water, it was so big, Matt. It was like a basketball on the back of his butt.
0: And just drooping.
1: Drooping and just falling down. And he wouldn't get out of the water. I tried everything I could to get this kid out of the water.
0: Now we can add the music, I think.
1: Yes, we're here. And so he's jumping in, jumping out, jumping in. I'm in the pontoon. I'm sweating. I have no ponytail or anything. And I'm like, I can't go in the water. And then my father-in-law is like, just get in the water with me. It's not a big deal. I'm like, I'm wearing leggings. I can't. Like, this is so bad. I got in the water, Matt.
0: And what happened, Bree?
1: I was in the water in leggings and a nursing bra. And people around me are staring at me. I'm like, I know I look awkward. And then Maverick's jumping in the water so much, he looks at me and he's like, ugh, because he drank so much water from jumping in.
0: Oh, God.
1: And he puked chocolate all over me. Everywhere. So now I'm covered in puke that's chocolate. And I'm in a nursing bra and leggings at the sandbar with very attractive people looking like a mess.
0: And the text I get. Now, you sent me this text at 1:45. So it must have either just happened.
1: It did.
0: Or you just got home. Because all I got from Bree was story for the show. innocent drive on the pontoon. No exclamation point, no smiley face, nothing.
1: Do you know the mess I had to clean up? Like, I had to dunk myself under the water. I had puke everywhere. To get leggings, I had to peel this off my body. It was a disaster.
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3: From the newsroom, I'm Alex Carminati. UND football head coach Eric Schmidt paid tribute to longtime Grand Forks Royals baseball coach Nick Chine at the football team's media day on Monday. Chine died from a heart attack last week at 57 years old. Schmidt said that Chine was
4: a guy who's been absolutely, one of the stalwarts, just a fabric of the community here for a long time. Since, I was in college and I was in high school, I had some buddies that actually played for him back then. So that's a long time ago. So he did a great job here, and just want to make sure that we recognize people like him too as well that have poured in and made our community a better place.
3: Chine's funeral service will be held this Saturday at 10 a.m. at Hope Church in Grand Forks. WeFest 2026 will continue today and tomorrow. Thomas Rhett will perform in Detroit Lakes on Friday. Brooks and Dunn will take the stage on Saturday. From the newsroom, I'm Alex Carminati.
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9: Sunny skies today with daytime highs approaching 74. Winds out of the northwest, 8 to 15 miles per hour. Mainly clear tonight. Lows dip down to about 54. Highs level off around 80 tomorrow. Mainly clear. From the Weatherology Weather Center, I'm meteorologist Paul Trombley on 104.3 Cities FM. Right now, it's 53 degrees.
0: Let's do five things you did not know yesterday. Matt and Bree, Morning Cities 104.3. Good morning. Bree, you ready?
1: I mean, I'm recovering from my story of jumping off the pontoon in leggings and a nursing bra, and I'm still like hot from being embarrassed, but yes, I'm ready.
0: I had a little bit of the gags there when you talked about the chocolate milk.
1: No, it was chocolate puke.
0: Oh, it was chocolate puke.
1: He puked.
0: No, I know. Oh, so he had eaten chocolate and then threw that up.
1: Kisses before we got on the boat, and it ended up on me.
0: Okay.
1: Yeah. Okay.
0: Five things you didn't know yesterday. Matt and Bree Morning Cities 104.3. Number one, GEICO stands for Government Employees Insurance Company. It was founded in 1936.
1: You know what? I think they've had a commercial where they actually say that because I knew that.
0: Really?
1: Yeah, did you?
0: I didn't know. Oh, okay. I had no idea. The number two, the phrase cut to the chase comes from the silent film era when movies were usually long love stories that ended with a thrilling chase scene.
1: Oh.
0: Number three of five things you didn't know yesterday. Florida, the Sunshine State, has more indoor tanning salons than McDonald's locations.
1: Well, that makes sense because it's Florida,
0: yeah,
1: right?
0: I wouldn't be going in those, though.
1: No.
0: Number four, even though Nevada is famous for legalized gambling, it doesn't have a lottery. The lotteries have been illegal in Nevada since the state's constitution was ratified in 1864.
1: Huh.
0: And number five, okay. There are 96 bags of poo, pee, and vomit on the moon. Astronauts from the Apollo missions left them there to reduce weight on their shuttles so they could bring back moon rocks and core samples.
1: So what happens to those? They just sit there?
0: They just sit there.
1: Huh.
0: Because they freeze. But there's no atmosphere. There's no wind or anything. There's nothing to break it down.
1: Well, one day we'll go rescue those bags.
0: Well, it's typical humans that go visit some place and leave crap everywhere. God. 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
1: A rare mono-mono twins beat and incredible odds are now thriving. And we're going to tell you all about this story in 10 minutes. 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You know.

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1: Rare mono-mono twins beat incredible odds and are now thriving. We're going to tell you all about this story coming up next. 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

0: right, let's do positive tea. 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Good morning.
1: This one's pretty cool. It's something I've never really heard about, but Carrie Zerbes is her name. Her and husband, they were told that they were expecting twins. Now, they were already parents to three children.
0: Oh, good God.
1: Bless your soul.
0: Yeah.
1: And then the doctors revealed that they weren't just having identical twins. They were expecting an extraordinary rare set of monoamniotic or mono-mono twins. So, like, they share this. Well, we'll let Carrie tell you and the doctor educate us on mono-mono twins.
2: I saw this little baby at the bottom where it should be, and then a hand came onto the back. And then I was like, oh my gosh, there's two of them.
3: I was shocked. I was very nervous.
4: This is very rare. It's about 1% of all twin pregnancies, and twin pregnancies are less common than singleton pregnancies. Monochorionic, monoamniotic twins are at high risk of pregnancy complication. Their umbilical cords could get tangled up with one another because they're sharing the same sac.
2: It's a really big deal because they're alive. They're so cute and they're goofy.
0: So I'm looking this up right now.
1: Yeah, because
0: mono. So they call them Momo twins.
1: Oh, is it Momo?
0: No. You said it right. It's mono amniotic, mono chironic. So they just call them Momo twins because it's, you know, like the mono. They combined it to get Momo. Yeah. They just call them Momo twins.
1: Okay,
0: that means mono twins.
1: Yeah.
0: And they share a placenta and an amniotic sac. 1 in 10,000 pregnancies account for this.
1: Yes.
0: That is amazing.
1: And these babies are 1 year old now. Isn't that crazy?
0: That's just very odd to me.
1: That they could be in that same sac.
0: Like, yes.
1: I don't know. I don't understand it, but that would be pretty crazy to happen to you.
0: Yeah, they cord entanglement, high risk status, and delivery. They're usually delivered via C-section, usually 32 to 34 weeks to prevent cord accidents. Oof.
1: Yeah.
0: Who was it? I think my brother-in-law came out with the cord wrapped around his neck
1: and his
0: face was all blue and stuff. Oof.
1: Scary.
0: Yeah.
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8: Mainly sunny skies today with daytime highs approaching 74. Winds out of the northwest, 8 to 15 miles per hour. Mainly clear tonight, lows dip down to about 54. Highs level off around 80 tomorrow, mainly clear. From the Weatherology Weather Center, I'm meteorologist Paul Trombley on 104.3 Cities FM. Right now, it's 53 degrees.

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0: We found a poll that asked one question I never thought anyone would actually research.
1: It has to do with what you do after clipping your fingernails. And some people are absolutely wild. Matt, you're going to struggle.
0: The hygiene habit that's got everyone talking coming up next. This is your story, at least.
1: I know.
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0: Apparently not everyone, Brie, cleans up after clipping their nails.
1: In fact, a surprising number of people just leave them wherever they land.
0: The gross poll that's making people question humanity. 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
1: So my husband, Bryce, probably doesn't want me to tell this story, but I'm going to do it anyways. He can't really lean over and cut his own toenails. Mm-hmm. Like, he really struggles with that.
0: Yeah.
1: To the point, like, ever since we've been dating and married, I am the one who clips his toenails.
0: That's true love right there.
1: I know it is. It's gross and it's true love. But we just had our anniversary and we went and got actual pedicures.
0: Yeah.
1: And I was like, you know what? I like this because I haven't been doing probably a good job on his feet. Like, I'm not an expert and you're supposed to like soak your feet before you do it and do all of that. But when I do this, usually I'll be like, okay, get on the bed or something. So like your foot's up so I don't have to like bend over myself.
0: What a girl.
1: No, not like that. Yeah, I take them off the toenails with my teeth, Matt.
0: Oh, God. Free. What the hell's wrong with you?
1: No, I clip them. But they usually end up like on our floor of our bedroom. And then I'll either clean them up if I can see them or I go get the vacuum too. And it grosses me out though. I'm like, this has to be vacuumed and cleaned up. End of story.
0: Mm-hmm.
1: And I am not kidding when I say this next thing. A poll found 3% of Americans just let their fingernail clippings fall where they may leave. Just leave them there. Don't clean them up.
0: That's a big fail for me.
1: And 73% of us, we throw them in the trash like normal humans. 7% of us flush them. I've done that before. Mm-hmm. Especially if he puts his foot up right there, if I'm clipping him, I'll just whatever.
0: Sure.
1: 5% throw them outside. 3% toss them in the sink. Don't be doing that. And then another 3% said that they just leave them wherever they fall.
0: You know what? There's a special place. There's a special place. I'm just going to say it in hell for you, for those that do that. That's gross. Because you remember that one time when we came in here and we were doing the show?
1: Yeah.
0: It's like 2 weeks ago. And there was a fingernail on the console here, on the board.
1: That was somebody that definitely chewed their fingernail off and just like spit it out like a sunflower seed onto the board.
0: I don't know why someone would do that. Like, I would be embarrassed of myself to do that. It's so gross. And I've told this story before. I have a buddy that I grew up with, and when we were younger, he would chew his toenails.
1: Are you going to be able to get through this? Is this the story that you fainted when you told?
0: No, that's somebody who had crushed their nail and it was oozing.
1: Well, don't tell that one either.
0: Oh, didn't I tell that one before?
1: I don't know, but I don't need you fainting on air with me.
0: No, I'm fine now with it.
1: Okay.
0: But like, we would be outside in bare feet, mm-hmm. and then we'd go inside to his house, and he would sit on the couch, put his foot up and chew his nails off.
1: Ew,
0: his toenails,
1: like
0: Brie.
1: Flintstone feet.
0: It was gross. It was awful. And the worst part about it, he would just spit them out on the carpet.
1: Oh my gosh.
0: And it was the same thing over and over. His mom would come out. She would yell at him because there was toenails all over.
1: He's a disgusting animal.
0: Then she would force him to go vacuum it. And then it was rinse and repeat. The next week, he would do the same thing over again.
1: I mean, he's very flexible. Oh, I'll give him that. That's gross.
0: Yeah, and then mom wouldn't even flinch at it. She wouldn't be like, why are you chewing your toenails? She wouldn't even mention that part.
1: Like, he had to have been deficient in something, because why are you doing that?
0: In smarts. That's what his deficiency was. That's just gross.
1: It's gross. Grab a clipper and get those toenails off.
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6: High of 74 today under mainly clear skies, northwesterly winds 8 to 15 miles per hour. Mainly clear skies again tonight, lows dip down to about 54. Mainly sunny tomorrow, daytime highs approaching 80. From the Weatherology Weather Center, I'm meteorologist Paul Trombley on 104.3 Cities FM. Right now, it's 53 degrees.

0: You think your pet has done something ridiculous? 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

0: Every pet owner has a story, but these animals look like or took things to the next level.
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0: The craziest pet mishaps of the year, Matt and Bree Mornings, Cities 104.3. So our dog, Ozzy, he's a special kind of dog. You know, we've talked about the Oz man before.
1: Oh, Ozzy boy.
0: He has his moments. Sometimes he's a good boy. Sometimes he's not such a good boy.
1: Naughty boy.
0: Just a plain naughty puppy sometimes. He's a Boston Terrier, and his name actually comes from this.
1: Oh, my. I can literally, that's his voice in my head. Yeah. That is him running.
0: Ozzy Osbourne because of Crazy Train. That's where we came up with it.
1: Oh, my gosh.
0: Well, Ozzy did not disappoint again.
1: What did he do?
0: A couple days ago, you know, I told you how he chased turkeys a couple days ago at the cabin.
1: Yeah, he should not be messing with the turkeys.
0: And I got in trouble for wearing my socks out to run and get them. my mom and Mrs. Matt.
1: Oh, gosh.
0: Last night, Mrs. Matt was, she was making dinner. And she had a bowl of watermelon.
1: Okay.
0: Now, it wasn't big. Just like a cereal bowl with watermelon for us.
1: Sure.
0: And it's not uncommon to hear, I got to move the mic down to hear this. Ozzy jumping to see what's on the,
1: oh my gosh,
0: up on the island.
1: Yeah.
0: Right?
1: Okay.
0: He wants to smell the food and see the smoot.
1: Yeah.
0: See the food.
1: Yeah.
0: Well, last night, his paw hit the bowl and the watermelon went flying.
1: Oh, no.
0: And then the bowl kind of bonked him in the head and he yelped a little bit.
1: Oh.
0: And we're like, oh. And then he just went to eating the watermelon because he loves watermelon.
1: And did he like the watermelon?
0: He eats it all the time.
1: No way.
0: Yes, this is how we get Ozzy to come in after going to the bathroom outside. Because he'll just sit and walk around the yard and look at you. Unless we go watermelon and he'll dart to the house.
1: I had no idea dogs liked watermelon.
0: He loves it.
1: Okay.
0: Now, he also thinks that ice is a treat. So this is Ozzy. Okay. Nationwide Insurance posted its 2026 Hambone nominees, a list of the weirdest ways pets have injured themselves in the last year. This year's nominees include a dog in Tennessee that ate too many cicadas.
1: Oh, ick.
0: A cat in New York that may have eaten an AirPod.
1: Okay.
0: And a Great Dane St. Bernard mix in New Jersey that picked a fight with a groundhog and lost.
1: Aww. A big dog like that? Well, I should tell my famous Coda story.
0: Okay.
1: Okay, I came home from work. I opened the door. I'm a single girl apartment, right?
0: Wait, do you want Ozzy or do you want Ozzy Osbourne playing? Or
1: Ozzy can play.
0: Okay, all right.
1: He's kind of the star of the story for you, so... But there is garbage everywhere in my apartment when I open the door.
0: Yeah.
1: And Coda, my dog, is sitting there giving me these puppy's eyes like, what did I do? Right? Like, what's going on?
0: Sure.
1: So I'm laughing about it. It's all funny. I'm taking pictures. I even made like this little sign that said, I didn't do it, and like hung it on him. And then I started to clean it all up. And then I found an empty rotisserie chicken bin.
0: Oh, God.
1: No bones, no chicken. He ate the whole thing. Now, if you know my mom, I've kind of told a few stories about this, but I called her. I'm like, Coda ate the whole garbage. Like,
0: but
1: literally.
0: I think you were more like, Coda ate the garbage.
1: At this point, I was in full-blown panic. I was definitely sobbing. And my mom's like, well... He's going to die.
0: Oh, jeez.
1: I'm like, what?
0: Thanks, Mom.
1: Yeah, she's like, yeah, well, sorry. This is what happens unless you can bring him to the vet. And I, at the time, was a single girl. I didn't make a lot of money.
0: Yeah.
1: I couldn't afford to bring my dog in to get his stomach pumped.
0: Oh, jeez.
1: So I'm just, like, terrified watching him like a hawk all night. Any move he made. Well, he's living it up. He's loving it. He's like... getting all the pets and living his best life. And I'm like crying. And let's just say this was the next day I had pet insurance.
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3: From the newsroom, I'm Alex Carminati. UND football head coach Eric Schmidt paid tribute to longtime Grand Forks Royals baseball coach Nick Chine at the football team's media day on Monday. Chine died from a heart attack last week at 57 years old. Schmidt said that Chine was
4: a guy who's been absolutely, one of the stalwarts, just, a fabric of the community here for a long time since, you know, I was in college and I was in high school. I had some buddies that actually played for him back then. So that's a long time ago. So he did a great job here and just want to make sure that we recognize people like him, too, as well, that have poured in and made our community a better place.
3: Chine's funeral service will be held this Saturday at 10 a.m. at Hope Church in Grand Forks. WeFest 2026 will continue today and tomorrow. Thomas Rhett will perform in Detroit Lakes on Friday. Brooks and Dunn will take the stage on Saturday. From the newsroom, I'm Alex Carminati.
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11: Of 74 today under mainly clear skies, northwesterly winds 8 to 15 miles per hour. Mainly clear skies again tonight, lows dip down to about 54. Mainly sunny tomorrow, daytime highs approaching 80. From the Weatherology Weather Center, I'm meteorologist Paul Trombley on 104.3 Cities FM. Right now, it's 53 degrees.
0: All right, Bree just finally read her pop quiz question. She didn't look in the prep work at it. Because all of a sudden off air, she goes, One-Eyed King? It'll make sense here in a second because Bree's pop quiz is coming up here in 10 minutes. Matt and Bree, Morning Cities 104.3 question is, which card in a standard deck of playing cards is the only one with a One-Eyed King?
1: Is there a reason he's a One-Eyed King?
0: I don't know.
1: Well, that would help me.
0: I don't. It's like giving you a hint. I don't know. You have to know it.
1: Look at the answer, and you always have like a little description of what it is, and see if there's a reason.
0: All right, I'll find out, and we'll talk about that coming up here in next break. Okay.
1: Okay.
0: Why you give me that look?
1: I thought maybe you were looking it up, and then you kind of just stopped.
0: So I have to wait for my phone to sync. That's why. I don't have time to do it now. Never.

0: All right, Bree. Bree's pop quiz coming up next year, and she's asking for a hint, and the answer, it does explain why. And I'll just tell you, he's named the Suicide King. That's the only thing I can tell you about it.
1: Okay, so.
0: Oh, I gotta ask the question here.
1: Oh, yeah, do that.
0: So, Bree's pop quiz coming up next. Question this morning: which card in the standard deck of playing cards is the only one with a one-eyed king?
1: And I'm thinking about like all of their faces, and I feel like they're all sideways looking over at you, like one eye.
0: Well, this one appears to be holding a sword behind his head, making it look like he's stabbing himself. So.
1: Goodness.
0: You got that. That's okay. The only clue you get. Bree's pop quiz will coming up next year. Matt and Bree Morning Cities 101.

0: right, Bree's Pop Quiz, Matt and Bree Morning Cities 104.3. Question this morning is, which card in a standard deck of playing cards is the only one with a one-eyed king?
1: You know what? I love facts like this. I don't know the answer, but like, I asked you if there was like a reason he would have one eye,
0: mm-hmm.
1: and you gave me one hint.
0: Which was the...
1: He had a sword, yeah. And he was like maybe stabbing himself.
0: Stabbing himself with the eye.
1: So my first thing was like, it's not diamonds, okay?
0: Okay.
1: And I'm like, it's either going to be spades, hearts, or clubs. That's the three it could be. And when I think of spades, I'm like, well, spades, like, I feel like you did something wrong.
0: That's wrong.
1: I'm going in order of what... I'm going to go why the other one's wrong. Okay? I have two left.
0: Okay.
1: What I think it is I think it's... No, I'm going to tell you what I think it's not. I don't think it's the club, because they're like clubbing somebody with that. But like also, I think it's the hearts, because he might have a broken heart. It's not the heart? Is it the club?
0: No.
1: Is it diamond?
0: It's diamonds.
1: The diamonds is the one I voted out right away.
0: Yes. The King of Diamonds is named the Suicide King because in many modern card designs, he appears to be holding a sword behind his head, making it look like he's stabbing himself. He's the only king shown in profile. Only king in profile, so only one eye is visible.
1: I thought that all of them did that.
0: No, just that one.
1: I don't know. My deck of playing cards has the Chippendales on it, and they all show their faces, so.
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7: 74 today under mainly clear skies, northwesterly winds 8 to 15 miles per hour. Mainly clear skies again tonight, lows dip down to about 54. Mainly sunny tomorrow, daytime highs approaching 80. From the Weatherology Weather Center, I'm meteorologist Paul Trombley on 104.3 Cities FM. Right now, it's 53 degrees.

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0: The laundry poll that might gross you out, coming up next. 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

0: Everyone does laundry, but apparently we don't all follow the same rules.
1: And one statistic about underwear has people raising their eyebrows.
0: The surprising laundry habits Americans are admitting to. 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
1: Don't read mine, what I wrote.
0: I can't.
1: I know. Just don't flip. Well, you got to kind of.
0: I won't change a page. I'll just cover it up.
1: Okay. You don't. But yeah, you say yours.
0: Are you going to make me disappointed this morning?
1: Yeah.
0: Oh, Bree.
1: I know. I'm sorry. I'm just going to throw that out there right now so you have time to prepare.
0: You know, I like a good routine.
1: You are a routine guy.
0: I like my checklists. Yeah. And I like my routines.
1: You'd be a good pilot.
0: As Bree would say, they're my jam. Yeah, it makes a good pilot. So Sunday is always my laundry routine day.
1: Okay.
0: I wash the colors first. Then I put my work clothes from that load in the dryer for about 15 minutes to get the wrinkles out. I take those clothes out and I hang them.
1: This is legit.
0: And then I put my whites in and I wash those. And remember, I still have my colors are still wet.
1: I'm like stressed
0: in the laundry basket.
1: You. Okay.
0: I take my white work clothes out, dry those for 15 minutes.
1: Why are you not drying the colored?
0: Because now I put the whites, I hang the whites up,
1: okay,
0: my work clothes, and I take all the whites that were left and all the colors that are left, I put them in the dryer and I dry them all together and then I put everything away.
1: Why were we not drying the colors right away?
0: Because I had my work clothes. Then I have to run the dryer twice when I can just run it one time, Brie. For the whites and the colors.
1: Oh my gosh, you stress me out. That's too much. That's way too much. But seriously, that's a lot.
0: The rest of my family, and this is man, daughter, Ani.
1: Yeah.
0: They just do it whenever their laundry bin is full. Like two times a week, they'll just do it.
1: You and Mrs. Matt don't share a laundry bin?
0: No.
1: What?
0: No, absolutely not.
1: Oh my God.
0: Why? What's the deal?
1: I mean...
0: No, okay. I got my own.
1: Okay. I'm just shocked by that. Like, why are you not sharing a bin?
0: Because we have two separate closets.
1: Okay, there's your problem. We don't have two separate closets, but we definitely share a laundry bin.
0: No, so we have two separate walk-in closets in our bedroom.
1: Mm-hmm.
0: And I'm not gonna walk over to her closet to put my dirty clothes in.
1: I guess I kind of understand that.
0: And a new poll, 55% of people say they always do their own laundry, while 5% say someone else does it. 80% wash their underwear after wearing them once. 5% will squeeze 4 or more days out of them. Don't ever call me or talk to me if you do this. Unfriend me. If you're my mom and you do this, we're done.
1: Oh my
0: I don't
1: gosh.
0: Ever want to talk to you again.
1: You're just cutting people left
0: Holy
1: and right here.
0: Hannah.
1: I was going to say before I didn't read yours, but I have multiple people in my life say that they only do their laundry, not their husbands or like wives.
0: Yeah.
1: And that's you.
0: Yeah, that's me.
1: It shocks me. Like I was going to talk about it, kind of dog on it. Now I feel bad because that's what you do.
0: Why were you dog on it?
1: Because like, I don't know. We share a closet, Bryce and I do. I mean, when I say share, he gets about 10% of our closet.
0: Oh, I'm sure. Yeah.
1: But like we always do our laundry together. Like we have one bin and like to go and like sort his out of it to do my own.
0: Yeah.
1: It blows my mind. Like, but people that share bins do that. I'm like, why are you only doing your laundry?
0: All three of us in our house, we do our own laundry. Daughter Ani, Mrs. Matt and me, we do our own laundry.
1: No, I just, I don't know. I can't even.
0: 7461043. If you do your own laundry. Like an adult, Bree.
1: Okay. Yeah, let us know. But
0: text us. Text us right now.
1: Bryce is really good at doing our laundry. And we have like the kids's. And like I throw that in. And I'm really good at washing and drying it and throwing it on the floor for him to do when he gets off duty.
0: I will tell you this. When daughter Ani was younger, Mrs. Matt would do all the laundry. Like everything. And it's just kind of morphed into when daughter Ani was probably 13, she just started doing her laundry. Mm-hmm. And then it's just kind of morphed into we all just do it whenever it needs it. Our own laundry.
1: I'm not in that phase of life and I don't like it.
0: You'll
1: like,
0: get there someday.
1: I don't like that.
0: You'll get there someday.
1: I like the fact of having two closets. So we should call my husband Bryce and let him know that that's the next step.
0: Hey, I'm coming over to help with some wiring. Yeah. So maybe we can put a new closet in for you.
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12: High of 74 today. Under mainly clear skies, northwesterly winds 8 to 15 miles per hour. Mainly clear skies again tonight. Lows dip down to about 54. Mainly sunny tomorrow. Daytime highs approaching 80. From the Weatherology Weather Center, I'm meteorologist Paul Frombly on 104.3 Cities FM. 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

0: Have you ever really been to a state if you've never left the airport?
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0: Does driving through a state count, or do you actually have to get out and see something to consider being there?
1: Everyone seems to have their own definition of what it means to say, I've been there.
0: The surprisingly heated travel argument, Matt and Bree Morning Cities 104.3. So
1: I want to say something first.
0: What?
1: I didn't read yours. I just said what I thought.
0: Yeah.
1: Because I saw that you are going to talk about this disagreement that you got into.
0: Yeah.
1: And I don't know whose side I'm on, but I feel very passionate about my side on this.
0: Okay.
1: And I don't know if we're on the same side here, Matt. So I'm a little nervous.
0: Okay. Well, Mrs. Matt and I, we got into a bit of a disagreement a few nights ago. She and daughter Ani, literally as we speak, are en route to where she's going to be going to college.
1: I know. I'm a little sad for you.
0: Yeah, I'm sad too, but I'm actually flying out later today to meet them and help move in for move-in day tomorrow, and then we fly back on Sunday.
1: Okay.
0: And, you know, a bit sad, of course, but we were going over the driving route, and Mrs. Matt said, oh, good, she gets to knock out two more states from her list that she's never been to.
1: Okay.
0: And I said, that doesn't count. You can't drive through a state and say, yes, I've been to that state. You have to spend one night in the state at least. You have to.
1: Okay, keep talking.
0: If I did that, I would have visited like 48 states right now.
1: You have.
0: No, I haven't. Okay. It's not visiting. I've been there.
1: Yeah.
0: It's not visiting.
1: Okay, now we're getting very particular.
0: You can't cross it off your list. Does a layover at an airport count as visiting a state? 14% of Americans think it's the minimum requirement to say you've been somewhere. 27% say driving through a state is the minimum. 21% say a full trip of sightseeing. And 2% think even just flying over a state counts. Oh, God. You are not in that.
1: Okay. I will tell you that
0: I know where you're going with this because you're smiling like I disagree with you.
1: I disagree because I absolutely do think that it counts if you have a layover somewhere.
0: Why?
1: Because like, okay, if you go to like Atlanta.
0: Yeah.
1: I've been there. I've been to Atlanta.
0: You have?
1: Yes, I have. And you know why I think that's okay is because you do get to like, even if you don't step out of the plane, there's huge windows in airports. You should know this. You were a pilot.
0: Yeah.
1: You kind of still are, right?
0: Yeah, of course.
1: So these places have all these windows. You get to see what it's like there. You get to see the temperature. They might even have the local news on, just like if you stay the night. It's the same thing. And the best part is, when you're in the airport, they have local places that you can go eat and you can even like try. Put me back. It counts.
0: You say local cuisine to try what's before they faded you down.
1: Yeah, they make these airports so that they're kind of localized. You can even buy like a I've been here mug. And you
0: I don't even know you. Like, I legitimately don't even know you anymore.
1: I don't know why you're fighting me on this because you are a pilot. You've been so many places.
0: Oh, yeah, doesn't mean that I cross them off my list, though.
1: Yeah, you have.
0: If I, Bree, when I was a pilot, I would fly four legs, and I would be in four different states that day.
1: Yeah.
0: But did not count that I was in the state.
1: It does count.
0: No, it doesn't.
1: You're really lucky you got to see all those states.
0: I didn't see anything. I was in the clouds. I popped out. I went to the bathroom when we landed. And then I got back in the plane. And we took off.
1: Well, it's your fault if you don't choose a window that you can look out when the plane's landing. But I learn a lot about a state when it's landing.
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3: From the newsroom, I'm Alex Carminati. UND football head coach Eric Schmidt paid tribute to longtime Grand Forks Royals baseball coach Nick Chine at the football team's media day on Monday. Chine died from a heart attack last week at 57 years old. Schmidt said that Chine was
4: a guy who's been absolutely, one of the stalwarts, just, a fabric of the community here for a long time since, you know, I was in college and I was in high school. I had some buddies that that actually played for him back then. So that's a long time ago. So he did a great job here and just want to make sure that we recognize people like him, too, as well, that have poured in and made our community a better place.
3: Chine's funeral service will be held this Saturday at 10 a.m. at Hope Church in Grand Forks. WeFest 2026 will continue today and tomorrow. Thomas Rhett will perform in Detroit Lakes on Friday. Brooks and Dunn will take the stage on Saturday. From the newsroom, I'm Alex Carminati.
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9: 74 today under mainly clear skies, northwesterly winds 8 to 15 miles per hour. Mainly clear skies again tonight, lows dip down to about 54. Mainly sunny tomorrow, daytime highs approaching 80. From the Weatherology Weather Center, I'm meteorologist Paul Frobley on 104.3 Cities FM. 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
0: Oh boy, we're still heated argument over the last break here. I tell you what, Bree.
1: If you fly to a state and have a layover, you've been there.
0: 746-1043, text us if you think Bree's right, thinking that if, even if you've driven through a state, you've been to that state. And if you disagree with her like I do, that you need to do something in the state to actually count as going to the state. 746-1043. Let's play a game called Matter of Fact, where you got to figure out which one of us is lying from our stories that we're telling. Today's stories involve an escaped crab.
1: Oh, and a missing puzzle piece. Guess correctly, and you could win a prize.
0: Plus, we're going to find out who was lying yesterday. Coming up next, Matt and Bree Mornings, Cities 104.3.

0: We're playing Matter of Fact. Bree and I are each going to read you a story. You decide which one of us is lying. Matt and Bree, Morning Cities 104.3. Today's stories, Bree.
1: Yeah.
0: Involve an escaped crab.
1: I'm excited for that one. And a missing puzzle piece. Now let's revisit the ones from yesterday and we'll see who the liar was.
0: Okay.
1: Mine was a major hotel chain updated its pool rules after guests repeatedly reserved lounge chairs before sunrise by leaving towels on them for hours. The new policy allows staff to remove unattended belongings after 30 minutes if the chairs haven't been used.
0: And Bree admitted to being one of these guests.
1: I 100% do this. That's the best way to get the best chairs on vacation.
0: Mine, a professional hockey game was delayed after the Zamboni became stuck in fresh ice, forcing ice arena crews to finish resurfacing the rink by hand. Officials postponed the opening face-off while workers used shovels and scrapers to prepare the surface. And the liar today was...
1: It was me. I can't believe yours is true.
0: I can't believe yours is not true.
1: Well, no, because we want people to be able to reserve.
0: No, we don't.
1: I mean, if it's just a towel, you got to put more than a towel because a towel is just a towel.
0: That's what they're saying. A hotel's not doing that as of right now. You got another chance to win coming up next with today's version of Matter of Fact. Matt and Bree, Morning Cities 104.3.

0: All right, Bree, we got Matter of Fact going on right now. Matt and Bree, Morning Cities 104.3. Bree and I are each going to read you a headline, and one of us is lying, one of us is telling the truth. Today's stories involve an escaped crab
1: and a missing puzzle piece. Guess correctly, and you could win a prize.
0: We're going to swap. Oh, you get the animal one.
1: Okay, yay. So here are today's. A regional airport temporarily stopped baggage claims after a family's pet crab escaped from the checked cooler and was spotted crawling across the luggage carousel. Now, airport employees paused the conveyor belt while workers safely captured the runaway
0: crustacean.
1: You know what, though? That poor little crab would be so scared.
0: Little legs.
1: Yeah, running along the sides.
0: Yeah. Mine, a national retailer, changed its return policy after customers repeatedly returned puzzles that were missing just one piece, claiming they must have come that way. The company said the number of incomplete returns had increased enough to require a policy update. All right. I just thought of a story I'm going to tell real quick after we're done here. Texas, who you think is lying right now, all you have to do is write either Matt or Bree and the word liar to 746-1043, and we'll reveal the correct answer tomorrow.
1: One lucky texter will be picked at random to win a prize from our prize vault.
0: You know, Ozzy, our dog, we talked earlier in the show about him being a naughty little thing. My in-laws do a puzzle every Christmas.
1: Oh, yeah.
0: And there's like a 1,200-piece puzzle.
1: Yes, you've kind of mentioned that.
0: Yeah, and so everyone kind of I can't handle puzzles, but everyone will jump in and just kind of do pieces. They're missing one piece.
1: Oh, no.
0: Ozzy had gotten the piece and chewed it up, and it was all in pieces in the corner.
1: Oh, Ozzy, you ruined it.
0: Ruined Christmas for everybody. Thanks, Ozzy. 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
9: High of 74 today under mainly clear skies, northwesterly winds 8 to 15 miles per hour. Mainly clear skies again tonight, lows dip down to about 54. Mainly sunny tomorrow, daytime highs approaching 80. From the Weatherology Weather Center, I'm meteorologist Paul Frobley on 104.3 Cities FM. 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
5: Daytime highs approaching 74 today under mainly sunny skies. Winds out of the northwest, 10 to 15 miles per hour. Lows dip down to about 54 tonight, mainly clear skies. Highs around 80 tomorrow. From the Weatherology Weather Center, I'm meteorologist Paul Trombley on 104.3 Cities FM. 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

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Happy Friday. It's Matt here. Another week down, another weekend to enjoy. A little bit cooler, actually. We'll get a full rundown of your forecast here coming up in about 10 minutes.

Always the best mix, Cities 104.3. It's Matt. Yeah, a little cooler this weekend. 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We'll get that full rundown. 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
5: Daytime highs approaching 74 today. Under mainly sunny skies, winds out of the northwest, 10 to 15 miles per hour. Lows dip down to about 54 tonight, mainly clear skies. Highs around 80 tomorrow. From the Weatherology Weather Center, I'm meteorologist Paul Trombley on 104.3 Cities FM. Right now, it's 64 degrees.

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Always the best mix, Cities 104.3, and that is going to wrap up a Tuesday. Is it Tuesday? It's Monday. Gosh, I'm trying to get my days out. That's going to wrap up on Monday for me. Have a wonderful day. I'll get my head on straight here. Hart, we'll see you.

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So I have a lot on my plate, and so I'm thinking about dropping this. It used to be a hobby of mine, and my husband would razz me for it all the time, but now that I told him I'm dropping out, he's really upset. What is it? Coming up, four songs on Cities.

Yeah, I do what I want. Chelsea Valentine on Cities 104.3 FM. The best mix always. I'm thinking about dropping this hobby. It was something that I used to do with my husband. I've been doing this for, gosh, probably 10 years now. And I used to really, really enjoy it until the last couple of years. Then it's been feeling a little bit more like work, and he might be kind of the problem a little bit. And so now I finally told him, I'm like, I'm not going to do it this year. And he is so disappointed, which is hilarious because he's been busting my chops these last few years. And I'm talking about fantasy football. This will be the first time in 10 years that I don't think I want to be part of the league anymore. It takes a lot of time. I get mansplained a lot as if a grown woman can't understand a sports game. Oh, we'll see.

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4: Daytime highs approaching 74 today under mainly sunny skies. Winds out of the northwest, 10 to 15 miles per hour. Lows dip down to about 54 tonight, mainly clear skies. Highs around 80 tomorrow. From the Weatherology Weather Center, I'm meteorologist Paul Trombley on 104.3 Cities FM. 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

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I'm Chelsea Valentine. I tested this theory years ago when I was an investigative reporter and a news anchor, and I was right. 8 out of 10 times, I was right that people do this because we're losing our ability to read. Got that coming up. 3 songs.

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Chelsea Valentine on Cities 104.3 FM, the best mix always. And before you jump at it, I actually read several books. I probably read about 3 books a week, if that. I love to read. My husband, it blows his mind. He doesn't understand why. And if you don't believe me that we as a society are getting worse and worse, all you got to do is just hop online. I could see this when I was a news reporter and an anchor and I would post stories. People would go crazy just by reading whatever the headline was. And on social media posts, whatever that first line is, people just take that in. They don't absorb any other information. They jump to conclusions and then they run straight to the comments and just regurgitate whatever their thoughts, feelings, and reactions are. And it's dumbing us down as a society. And then I love the people who go back and they're like, did you actually read the article? No, because who has time for that?

0: Mix.
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I'm so proud of my older brother. He is emceeing a beanbag tournament this weekend, and it's to help fundraise for my nephew's football team. However, if you're short on cash to pay for your kids as they head back to school, I got something better for you coming up. 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

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I don't know about you, but I've already been hit up by 3 coworkers and 2 family members as kids are headed back to school and they're getting back into their extracurricular activities that are so expensive and they just need help. And I remember fundraising as a kid for my band trip. I remember fundraising so that I could afford my instruments and my things. I get it. Back to school is so expensive, which is why we have brought back our back to school bonanza. 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I don't care if they're in preschool. 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
8: Sunshine mixed with clouds at times this afternoon, with daytime highs approaching 74. Northwesterly winds 10 to 15 miles per hour. Mainly clear skies tonight. Lows dip down to about 54. Tomorrow, high of 80. From the Weatherology Weather Center, I'm meteorologist Paul Trombley on 104.3 Cities FM. 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

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Chelsea Valentine, when you got married, did you ever argue with your spouse where it was you were going to live and or move to? Maybe you come from different cities. I have another famous couple who is facing that exact problem, and I don't know how they're going to solve it. Coming up, three songs on City.

104.3 FM, the best mix always, Chelsea Valentine. What happened if you got married and you and your spouse were from different cities or even different states? Or maybe it was a work thing. Your spouse got a job in another state. Did you move? I remember moving 5 states for my ex-spouse. Oh yeah, cleared halfway across the country. ex-military, it was a lot. It was a lot. It was a big sacrifice. Also, my parents too. One was from Iowa. The other one was from Minnesota. And they had to make a decision. Whose family were they going to leave? And it wasn't just a rock, paper, scissors decision. Well, now Taylor Swift and Travis Kelce reportedly deciding where to live now that they are married. Taylor has residence in LA and New York. Travis also has to be in Kansas City. Can you picture our sweetheart Taylor Swift in Kansas City? Might have to happen. They got to figure it out soon.

0: Wait, what? The facts about underage drinking are a lot more serious than you might have heard. For example, the CDC says that more than 3,500 underage drinkers die each year. And according to StopAlcoholAbuse.gov, alcohol can harm brain development in young adults. Sports medicine even says that consuming alcohol increases your chance of injuries. 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

This is going to make my brother-in-law's dream come true. I don't think he can afford it, though. 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There's somebody who's relinquishing a few shares of a very popular football team. Got that coming up. Four songs. This was

It's $1 billion enterprise, a $13 billion enterprise to be exact. And the owner is recently having some talks to be open to selling a stake of it. I'm Chelsea Valentine. You're listening to Cities 104.3 FM. It is a very popular, very, very popular football team, the Dallas Cowboys. I'm talking about Jerry Jones, who's been the owner forever and ever, amen, has been opening talks. He wants to sell a stake in the Dallas Cowboys. Now, Mark Cuban, who you've seen on Shark Tank, he is so excited to get in on this. And I think he would be genius. I believe he owns some other sports teams too. He wants to buy this piece through his private equity firm. And the fund hasn't been approved yet to buy NFL teams. We'll see. Gosh, Dallas Cowboys worth $13 billion, making them the most valuable sports franchise in the world. Annual revenue, $1.27 billion. Who wouldn't want a piece of that?

0: Mix.
1: 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The facts about underage drinking are a lot more serious than you might have heard. 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And according to StopAlcoholAbuse.gov, alcohol can harm brain development in young adults. 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
3: Sunshine mixed with clouds at times this afternoon, with daytime highs approaching 75. Northwesterly winds 10 to 15 miles per hour. 54 tonight, mainly clear. Highs around 80 tomorrow, mainly sunny skies. From the Weatherology Weather Center, I'm meteorologist Paul Trombley on 104.3 Cities FM. 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

And this town's lost its faith. 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Oh my, my, oh my, my love. 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

Sometimes recording a song gets you excited and you know it's going to do great things, but you just don't know how great. 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Got that coming up. Three songs.

0: that song right there, Choosin' Texas by Ella Langley, co-written by Miranda Lambert, another famous country artist who is from Texas. I have Ella Langley talking about how never in a million years would she have predicted how big Choosin' Texas, the song, was going to be.
1: When we wrote it, I knew it was going on the record. I honestly knew it was going to be the lead single. And we love that song, but I don't think I could have ever imagined what's happening with it right now. Like I said, every day I wake up and it's doing something that I didn't even know was a goal that I could have had. And it's just, it's nuts. It's crazy to see the ownership that the fans have taken over it. And the different demographics of people listening to the song is so cool. Just nuts to see everything happen.
0: It's an amazing song. Cities.

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She's known nationwide. 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

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Chelsea Valentine, I can't believe what I just heard from my cousin. She just graduated college, and apparently this was totally fine in the classroom. We would have gotten kicked out back in my day. What is happening? I got that coming up. Four songs.

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Chelsea Valentine on Cities 104.3 FM. The best mix always. So my cousin just finished with her bachelor's degree, her teaching degree. She's getting into the classroom in a couple weeks, and I'm so excited for her. And I said, hey, how was it? I know that's rough. I know you guys had a lot of schooling. She's like, Chelsea, actually, for a lot of us, it was a piece of cake. I'm like, what do you mean your college was a piece of cake? It took years for you to get that degree. She's like, Chelsea, AI, it's everywhere. And even teachers seem to be embracing it. And I'm talking about open cheating. Just Googling answers, running them through search engines, not even double checking the work, just spitting out hyper-processed information with zero critical thinking behind it. And it's becoming more and more socially acceptable. Talk to your young ones. Are they doing this in the classroom? And yes, I might be a little jealous because this would have made me look so good in math class.

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7: Highs level off around 75 this afternoon under partly cloudy skies, northwesterly winds 10 to 20 miles per hour. Tonight, 54. Daytime highs approaching 80 tomorrow, a mix of clouds and sun. From the Weatherology Weather Center, I'm meteorologist Paul Trombley on 104.3 Cities FM. Currently, it's 73 degrees.

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Chelsea Valentine, I just got a text message from our landlord who is a bit upset, and it has to do with the dogs. But I'm telling you, my girls are innocent, and I'll let you know who's actually wreaking havoc

0: 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Wow. I'm a country girl at heart. I grew up out in, like, outstate. Okay. Not in the sticks by any means, although I do love the sticks. But I can definitely tell that I'm in the city now. My husband and I just moved to where we're at a couple of years ago. And I had a lot of conversations with my landlord involving dogs. We have two dogs. And we just got a text today where they accused my dogs of making a mess in another neighbor's yard. Well, first off, nobody's even home to let them out. Secondly, we have a neighbor dog that looks just like my Daisy. And third, I had to educate my landlord in the past on the difference between dog poop and deer poop. Big difference.
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5: Sunshine mixed with clouds at times this afternoon, with daytime highs approaching 75. Northwest winds 10 to 20 miles per hour. Lows dip down to about 52 tonight, mainly clear. Highs level off around 81 tomorrow. From the Weatherology Weather Center, I'm meteorologist Paul Trombley on 104.3 Cities FM. 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
1: Iceland may very well have the worst food in the world. Now listen to this. It ranks as the worst. It's called hákarl. It's a disliked food. It's a fermented Greenland shark. And it's known for its strong ammonia smell. Rubbery texture. That sounds awful. It's bitter. And then the metallic aftertaste. Oh, gross. But I guess they ate it in Iceland, and it's kind of their lutefisk. And it's worse, if you can imagine that.
0: Cities

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2: I saw this story about a guy in Los Angeles, Sunset Boulevard. He's living in a billboard. They've got living quarters up there for him, and he's in a robe, and there's a living room. And it's to promote a movie on Netflix. It's upcoming. It's called The Last House, where people are trapped in their house, and they can't get out. And, of course, there's, a monster in the whole thing. But he's right over Sunset Boulevard. I don't know how long he's going to be up there. It looked like he was eating some cereal, just being, a normal guy, but everyone can see him. Who's not going to look at that? It's genius. It really is.

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8: Forks 52 tonight under mainly clear skies. Winds out of the west, 5 to 10 miles per hour. High of 81 tomorrow. Chance for storms tomorrow night. Lows around 55, partly cloudy. From the Weatherology Weather Center, I'm meteorologist Paul Trombley on 104.3 Cities FM. 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
1: The NFL started their season last night. It was a Hall of Fame game, often kind of overlooked, but it was two teams that don't have a lot of interest, Carolina and Arizona, although I enjoyed the game thoroughly. A lot of points were scored. UND's first football game coming up the 27th of August, so not terribly far away, 20 days. Of course, high school football, practice, all that gets rolling. And then hockey and, well, yeah, you know the rest. Cities.

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Always the best mix of music. Tomorrow, Farmer's Market, and they have sweet corn. Yeah, I talked to Dawn today. She runs it. Sweet corn is in. Here's One Republic, Cities.

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1: Back to school bonanza, your chance to win $5,000 with our back to school bonanza. All you have to do is text school to 746-1043 and do it right now. You'll get that kickback link, and then you just sign up that way. And pretty easy, I think, like three pieces of information. But then you're in the running to win $5,000. And that'll help. That's good.

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5: 52 tonight under mainly clear skies. Winds out of the west, 5 to 10 miles per hour. High of 81 tomorrow. Chance for storms tomorrow night. Lows around 55, partly cloudy. From the Weatherology Weather Center, I'm meteorologist Paul Frobley on 104.3 Cities FM. 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

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Do you have a hard time falling asleep? 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
1: Do you struggle to fall asleep? 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And it's from the University of Glasgow. 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
5: 52 tonight under mainly clear skies. Winds out of the west, 5 to 10 miles per hour. High of 81 tomorrow. Chance for storms tomorrow night. Lows around 55, partly cloudy. From the Weatherology Weather Center, I'm meteorologist Paul Trombley on 104.3 Cities FM. Currently 73.

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1: Have you noticed since we got our rain about a week ago, it's like the fever broke. And it's been really cool and nice. The weather's been a little milder. We got more rain earlier this week. And now in the 70s, low 80s for the weekend. That's, to me, ideal. Coming up out of the break, we've got Bruno Mars, also Delilah, at 7 o'clock. Cities.
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4: 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Oh.

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That's Chris DeBerg, one-hit wonder from him. I'm Brian. You have a good weekend. Enjoy it. The weather should be very mild, almost perfect. Delilah next. Right now, Adele. Cities. I let it fall.

Good evening and welcome to your Friday night. It's time for a Friday night girls party. Ladies, let's get together and talk. Pour yourself a glass of iced tea or a glass of lemonade and tell me who is on your heart tonight. Who are you thinking about? Who would you like to spend the weekend with? Call me and tell me. The phone lines are open.